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0: it's Matt Behan here on The Morning X. Join me every single morning, 6 till 10, cranking the rock loud and proud, pumping out rock show tickets at 8 o'clock, listen and win, talking about rock news, celebrity sleaze, dumbass news at 7:50, and on some days, we talk to rock stars, recently talking to Brent Smith of Shinedown, so many great shows of this band in our 27 years here on The X, Brent talking about how he became a singer and all the influences that went with it, Brent Smith, Shinedown.
1: So, I mean, I think when I look back at it, the early part of my teen years, I really started to understand the dynamic of melody,
0: right,
1: and how you could actually use your voice as an instrument. And I think Otis Redding still to this day teaches me that on a daily basis.
0: Well, that is that's an amazing story. Thank you for sharing that, by the way. And by the way, kudos to your dad. That is an awesome, that's an awesome move as a dad, right? It's pretty awesome. My dad did some stuff.
1: Yeah, he totally walked in and I'll never forget. He walked in. He's like, "Brent, I have no idea what these people are so mad about." Because I was listening to all this punk rock,
0: right,
1: and all this grind and like thrash, and he's like, "I have no idea why is everything so bad?"
0: Right. Totally get it. Similar story for me. I was 12 and cranking Van Halen religiously in my bedroom, and my dad came in one day, and he's a music guy, and he had his guitar, he had his Gibson, and he said, "Hey, let's sit down. I want to play something." And it was Johnny Cash.
1: Man. Yeah. I said, "The Man in Black, dude. You cannot go wrong with The Man in Black."
0: Never. Brent Smith, Shinedown, joining us here on The Morning X. We talk to rock stars. We do. And join me every... 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

0: Hey, it's Matt Behan here on The Morning X. Happy summertime. 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Mandatory Millinery at 7:30, Dumbass News 7:50, and on certain days, we talk to rock stars. Wolfgang Van Halen, as you know, spent some time with us here on The Morning X, talking about his new album, his new song, his life in general. And we asked Wolfgang Van Halen an interesting question. What was the first concert you ever went to? That had been unique for you, right? Because being
1: Van Halen, probably.
0: Yeah, right.
1: Probably in the womb, in probably.
0: Europe. Right, yeah.
1: I mean, the first concert I was like, I want to go to this, was Britney Spears.
0: Wow, nice.
1: I think I was in first grade or kindergarten, and we went, and when we got to our seats, I was sitting next to two girls from my class who we knew each other, didn't know her, and I was mortified. I was like, they're gonna make fun of me at school.
0: So I'm gonna ask Roxy the same question, but my first concert ever was in the building right next door here, and it was your dad's band.
1: Awesome.
0: So, and I went with a buddy of mine, and it was the 84 tour. So, it was like seeing God, and it just absolutely changed my life. And I'm not kidding. I just want to say this: without seeing that concert, I'm not sure I would have gotten into rock radio. And I mean that sincerely. It was a magical evening on every level, because the album was number one in the country. Jump was number one. And the Panama video had just come out, I think. So I just want to say that, that was a magical night for me. So
1: legendary. Yeah.
0: Yeah, for sure.
1: You know, I think, but if it was like, if I'm sure somebody's disappointed going, no, Britney Spears. if I have to think about it, I think it was in like middle school where it was like a band I wanted to see. I went with my friends. I saw the Hives.
0: Wolfgang Van Halen.
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0: 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Matt Behan here. Thank you for listening to us on our stream. Thank you. You guys rock, man. The rock will continue next. Hang in there. It's going to be okay. Radio hug. Little hug. All right, maybe not. Hugs are creepy. Anyway, the rock continues next here on The X.
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0: 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Kirk Hammett of Metallica with Gibson TV talking about his beloved guitar, a Flying V, that he did all those amazing songs with and all those amazing riffs. Kirk Hammett, Metallica on The Morning X.
1: Yeah, this is the one that started it all. This is the one that I used to sit in my bedroom with. This guitar has been stolen from me twice, and I've managed to get it back. It's been lost. Die By My Hand was written on this guitar when I was 17 years old. Ride the Lightning, Master of Puppets, and Justice for All, and the Black Album were written on this guitar. All the guitar solos on Kill 'Em All were done on this guitar. All the guitar solos on Ride the Lightning were done on this guitar.
0: Amazing what one guitar can do for you, right? Kirk Hammett, Metallica. This is your rock show. Talk to you in the morning, 6 till 10, right here on The Morning X.
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Yup. Five Finger Death Punch. Yeah. Nirvana. Yup. We got you. 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

0: Hey, it's Matt Behan here on The Morning X. Join me every single morning, 6 till 10, cranking the rock loud and proud, pumping out rock show tickets at 8 o'clock, listen and win. Talking about rock news, celebrity sleaze, dumbass news at 7:50, and on some days, we talk to rock stars. Recently talking to Brent Smith of Shinedown. So many great shows of this band in our 27 years here on The X. Brent talking about how he became a singer and all the influences that went with it. Brent Smith, Shinedown.
1: So, I mean, I think when I look back at it, the early part of my teen years, I really started to understand the dynamic of melody,
0: right,
1: and how you could actually use your voice as an instrument. And I think Otis Redding still to this day teaches me that on a daily basis.
0: Well, that's an amazing story. Thank you for sharing that, by the way. And by the way, kudos to your dad. That's an awesome move as a dad, right? It's pretty awesome. My dad did similar stuff.
1: Yeah, no, he totally walked in and I'll never forget. He walked in and he's like, "Brent, I have no idea what these people are so mad about." Because I was listening to all this punk rock,
0: right,
1: and all this grind and like thrash, and he's like, "I have no idea why is everything so bad?"
0: Right. Totally get it. Similar story for me. I was 12 and cranking Van Halen religiously in my bedroom, and my dad came in one day, and he's a music guy, and he had his guitar, he had his Gibson, and he said, "Hey, let's sit down. I want to play something." And it was Johnny Cash.
1: Man. Said the Man in Black, dude. You cannot go wrong with the Man in Black.
0: Never. Brent Smith, Shinedown, joining us here on The Morning X. We talk to rock stars. We do. And join me
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0: Hey, it's Matt Bahan here on The Morning X. Happy summertime. 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Mandatory Millinery at 7:30, Dumbass News 7:50, and on certain days, we talk to rock stars. Wolfgang Van Halen, as you know, spent some time with us here on The Morning X, talking about his new album, his new song, his life in general. And we asked Wolfgang Van Halen an interesting question. What was the first concert you ever went to? That had been unique for you, right? Because being
1: Van Halen, probably.
0: Yeah, right.
1: Probably in the womb, in probably.
0: Right, yeah.
1: But, I mean, I guess the first concert I was like, I want to go to this, was Britney Spears.
0: Wow, nice.
1: I think I was in first grade or kindergarten, and we went, and when we got to our seats, I was sitting next to two girls from my class who we knew each other, I didn't know her, and I was mortified. They're gonna make fun of me at school.
0: So I'm gonna ask Roxy the same question, but my first concert ever was in the building right next door here, and it was your dad's band.
1: Awesome.
0: So, and I went with a buddy of mine, and it was the 84 tour. So, it was like seeing God, and it just absolutely changed my life. And I'm not kidding. I just want to say this: without seeing that concert, I'm not sure I would have gotten into rock radio. And I mean that sincerely. It was a magical evening on every level, because the album was number one in the country. Jump was number one. And I think the Panama video had just come out, I think. So I just want to say that, that was a magical night for me. So
1: legendary. Yeah.
0: Yeah, for sure.
1: You know, I think, but if it was like, I'm sure somebody's disappointed going, no, Britney Spears. if I have to think about it, I think it was in like middle school where it was like a band I wanted to see. I went with my friends. I saw the Hives.
0: Wolfgang Van Halen.
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0: 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Matt Bahan here. Thank you for listening to us on our stream. Thank you. You guys rock, man. The rock will continue next. Hang in there. It's going to be okay. Radio hug. Little hug. All right, maybe not. Hugs are creepy. Anyway, the rock continues next here on The X.
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0: 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Kirk Hammett of Metallica with Gibson TV talking about his beloved guitar, a Flying V, that he did all those amazing songs with and all those amazing riffs. Kirk Hammett, Metallica on The Morning X.
1: Yeah, this is the one that started it all. This is the one that I used to sit in my bedroom with. This guitar has been stolen from me twice, and I've managed to get it back. It's been lost. Die by My Hand was written on this guitar when I was 17 years old. Ride the Lightning, Master of Puppets, and Justice for All, and the Black Album were written on this guitar. All the guitar solos on Kill 'Em All were done on this guitar. All the guitar solos on Ride the Lightning were done on this guitar.
0: Amazing what one guitar can do for you, right? Kirk Hammett, Metallica. This is your rock show. Talk to you in the morning, 6 till 10, right here on The Morning X.
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0: 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Recently talking to Brent Smith of Shinedown. So many great shows of this band in our 27 years here on The X. Brent talking about how he became a singer and all the influences that went with it. Brent Smith, Shinedown.
1: So, I mean, I think when I look back at it, the early part of my teen years, I really started to understand the dynamic of melody,
0: right,
1: and how you could actually use your voice as an instrument. And I think Otis Redding, still to this day, teaches me that on a daily basis.
0: Well, that's an amazing story. Thank you for sharing that, by the way. And by the way, kudos to your dad. That's an awesome move as a dad, right? It's pretty awesome. My dad did some stuff.
1: Yeah, he totally walked in, and I'll never forget. He walked in, and he's like, "Brent, I have no idea what these people are so mad about." Because I was listening to all this punk rock,
0: right,
1: and all this grind and like thrash, and he's like, "I have no idea why is everything so bad?"
0: Right. Totally get it. Similar story for me. I was 12 and cranking Van Halen religiously in my bedroom, and my dad came in one day, and he's a music guy, and he had his guitar, he had his Gibson, and he said, "Hey, let's sit down. I want to play something." And it was Johnny Cash.
1: Man. Said the Man in Black, dude. You cannot go wrong with the Man in Black.
0: Never. Brent Smith, Shinedown, joining us here on The Morning X. We talk to rock stars. We do. And join me every...
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0: Hey, it's Matt Behan here on The Morning X. Happy summertime. 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Mandatory Millinery at 7:30, Dumbass News 7:50, and on certain days, we talk to rock stars. Wolfgang Van Halen, as you know, spent some time with us here on The Morning X, talking about his new album, his new song, his life in general. And we asked Wolfgang Van Halen an interesting question. What was the first concert you ever went to? That had been unique for you, right? Because being...
1: I mean, Van Halen, probably.
0: Yeah, right.
1: Probably in the womb, in probably.
0: Right, yeah. Yeah.
1: But, I mean, I guess the first concert I was like, I want to go to this, was Britney Spears.
0: Wow. Nice.
1: I think I was in first grade or kindergarten, and we went, and when we got to our seats, I was sitting next to two girls from my class who we knew each other, didn't know her, and I was mortified. I was like, they're gonna make fun of me at school.
0: So I'm gonna ask Roxy the same question, but my first concert ever was in the building right next door here, and it was your dad's band.
1: Awesome.
0: So, and I went with a buddy of mine, and it was the 84 tour. So, it was like seeing God, and it just absolutely changed my life. And I'm not kidding. I just want to say this: without seeing that concert, I'm not sure I would have gotten into rock radio. And I mean that sincerely. It was a magical evening on every level, because the album was number one in the country. Jump was number one. And I think the Panama video had just come out, I think. So I just want to say that, that was a magical night for me. So
1: legendary. Yeah.
0: Yeah, for sure.
1: You know, I think, but if it was like, I'm sure somebody's disappointed going, no, Britney Spears. if I have to think about it, I think it was in like middle school where it was like a band I wanted to see. I went with my friends. I saw the Hives.
0: Wolfgang Van Halen.
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Pearl Jam. Yup. Five Finger Death Punch. Yeah. Nirvana. Yup. We got you. 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

0: Hey, it's Matt Behan here on The Morning X. Join me every single morning, 6 till 10. 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Kirk Hammett of Metallica with Gibson TV talking about his beloved guitar, a Flying V, that he did all those amazing songs with and all those amazing riffs. Kirk Hammett, Metallica on The Morning X.
1: Yeah, this is the one that started it all. This is the one that I used to sit in my bedroom with. This guitar has been stolen from me twice, and I've managed to get it back. It's been lost. Die by My Hand was written on this guitar when I was 17 years old. Ride the Lightning, Master of Puppets, and Justice for All, and the Black Album were written on this guitar. All the guitar solos on Kill 'Em All were done on this guitar. All the guitar solos on Ride the Lightning were done on this guitar.
0: Amazing what one guitar can do for you, right? Kirk Hammett, Metallica. This is your rock show. Talk to you in the morning, 6 till 10, right here on The Morning X. Check out J&J Toppers, where Ryan and Kyle are revolutionizing vehicle customization. 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

0: Hey, it's Matt Behan here on The Morning X. Join me every single morning, 6 till 10, cranking the rock loud and proud, pumping out rock show tickets at 8 o'clock, listen and win. Talking about rock news, celebrity sleaze, dumbass news at 7:50, and on some days, we talk to rock stars. Recently talking to Brent Smith of Shinedown. So many great shows of this band in our 27 years here on The X. Brent talking about how he became a singer and all the influences that went with it. Brent Smith, Shinedown.
1: So, I mean, I think when I look back at it, the early part of my teen years, I really started to understand the dynamic of melody,
0: right,
1: and how you could actually use your voice as an instrument. And I think Otis Shredding still to this day teaches me that on a daily basis.
0: Well, that is that's an amazing story. Thank you for sharing that, by the way. And by the way, kudos to your dad. That is an awesome, that's an awesome move as a dad, right? It's pretty awesome. My dad did some stuff.
1: Yeah, no, he totally walked in and I'll never forget. He walked in and he's like, Brent, I have no idea what these people are so mad about. Because I was listening to all this punk rock,
0: right,
1: and all this grind and like thrash, and he's like, I have no idea why is everything so bad?
0: Right. Totally get it. Similar story for me. I was 12 and cranking Van Halen religiously in my bedroom, and my dad came in one day, and he's a music guy, and he had his guitar, he had his Gibson, and he said, hey, let's sit down, I want to play something. And it was Johnny Cash.
1: Said the Man in Black, dude. You cannot go wrong with the Man in Black.
0: Never. Brent Smith, Shinedown, joining us here on The Morning X. We talk to rock stars. We do. And join me every single week.
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0: 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Mandatory Millinery at 7:30, Dumbass News 7:50, and on certain days, we talk to rock stars. Wolfgang Van Halen, as you know, spent some time with us here on The Morning X, talking about his new album, his new song, his life in general. And we asked Wolfgang Van Halen an interesting question. What was the first concert you ever went to? That had been unique for you, right? Because being...
1: I mean, Van Halen, probably.
0: Yeah, right.
1: Probably in the womb, in probably.
0: Right, yeah. Yeah.
1: But, I mean, I guess the first concert I was like, I want to go to this, was Britney Spears.
0: Wow. Nice.
1: I think I was in first grade or kindergarten, and we went, and when we got to our seats, I was sitting next to two girls from my class who we knew each other, didn't know her, and I was mortified. I was like, they're gonna make fun of me at school.
0: So I'm gonna ask Roxy the same question, but my first concert ever was in the building right next door here, and it was your dad's band.
1: Awesome.
0: So, and I went with a buddy of mine, and it was the 84 tour. So, it was like seeing God, and it just absolutely changed my life. And I'm not kidding. I just want to say this: without seeing that concert, I'm not sure I would have gotten into rock radio. And I mean that sincerely. It was a magical evening on every level, because the album was number one in the country. Jump was number one. And I think the Panama video had just come out, I think. So I just want to say that, that was a magical night for me. So
1: legendary. Yeah.
0: Yeah, for sure.
1: You know, I think, but if it was like, if I'm sure somebody's disappointed going, no, Britney Spears. if I have to think about it, I think it was in like middle school where it was like a band I wanted to see. I went with my friends. I saw the Hives.
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1: Yeah, I wouldn't say that a lot of Cage the Elephant songs come together quickly, but usually the ones that at least leave an impression on the band that we're excited about do, and this was one of those that definitely came together quickly. It was pretty much done in one day. It was a fun one.

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0: 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Kirk Hammett of Metallica with Gibson TV talking about his beloved guitar, a Flying V, that he did all those amazing songs with and all those amazing riffs. Kirk Hammett, Metallica on The Morning X.
1: Yeah, this is the one that started it all. This is the one that I used to sit in my bedroom with. This guitar has been stolen from me twice, and I've managed to get it back. It's been lost. Die by My Hand was written on this guitar when I was 17 years old. Ride the Lightning, Master of Puppets, and Justice for All, and the Black Album were written on this guitar. All the guitar solos on Kill 'Em All were done on this guitar. All the guitar solos on Ride the Lightning were done on this guitar.
0: Amazing what one guitar can do for you, right? Kirk Hammett, Metallica. This is your rock show. Talk to you in the morning, 6 till 10, right here on The Morning X. Check out J&J Toppers, where Ryan and Kyle are revolutionizing vehicle customization. 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
0: 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Unless you're on stage singing as a rock star. A lot of chafing going on, a little rubbing and irritation. So careful. Hey, The Rock continues next right here on The X. We love you.
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1: 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Matt Bahan here. Thank you for listening to us on our stream. Thank you. You guys rock, man. The Rock will continue next. Hang in there. It's going to be okay. Radio hug. Little hug. All right, maybe not. Hugs are creepy. Anyway, The Rock continues next here on The X.
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0: Hey, it's Matt Behan here on The Morning X. Join me every single morning, 6 till 10, cranking the rock loud and proud, pumping out rock show tickets at 8 o'clock, listen and win. Talking about rock news, celebrity sleaze, dumbass news at 7:50, and on some days, we talk to rock stars. Recently talking to Brent Smith of Shinedown. So many great shows of this band in our 27 years here on The X. Brent talking about how he became a singer and all the influences that went with it. Brent Smith, Shinedown.
1: So, I mean, I think when I look back at it, the early part of my teen years, I really started to understand the dynamic of melody,
0: right,
1: and how you could actually use your voice as an instrument. And I think Otis Redding still to this day teaches me that on a daily basis.
0: Well, that is that's an amazing story. Thank you for sharing that, by the way. And by the way, kudos to your dad. That is an awesome. That's an awesome move as a dad, right? It's pretty awesome. My dad.
1: Yeah,
0: did some
1: stuff.
0: Yeah,
1: he totally walked in, and I'll never forget. He walked in. He's like, "Brent, I have no idea what these people are so mad about." Because I was listening to all this punk rock,
0: right,
1: and all this grind and like thrash, and he's like, "I have no idea why is everything so bad?"
0: Right. Totally get it. Similar story for me. I was 12 and cranking Van Halen religiously in my bedroom, and my dad came in one day, and he's a music guy, and he had his guitar, he had his Gibson, and he said, "Hey, let's sit down. I want to play you something." And it was Johnny Cash.
1: Man. Yeah. I said, "The Man in Black, dude. You cannot go wrong with The Man in Black."
0: Never. Brent Smith, Shinedown, joining us here on The Morning X. We talk to rock stars. We do. And join me every... 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
0: 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You guys rock, man. The rock will continue next. Hang in there. It's going to be okay. Radio hug. Little hug? All right, maybe not. Hugs are creepy. Anyway, the rock continues next here on The X.
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1: 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The L.A. Lloyd Rock 30 begins now.
2: Well, my birthday month continues. Next weekend, we will be celebrating the L.A. Lloyd birthday with, just announced, Chris Jericho from Fozzy will be here. But we got to get there, and we got a great show for you today. Now, we've been playing a song called Do It for the Love from an artist known as Let Down. Now, his real name is Blake Coddington. He's here to co-host the Rock 30 today for his first time. He's got a really interesting story. I think you're going to like it. We'll also play another song or two from him as well. So Let Down is not going to be a letdown. I promise you, we're going to have a great show today. Why don't we go ahead and begin? We've got a debut for you, and it is the return of Dave Grohl and his Foo Fighters. I like this one. I really do. It's called Window, debuting at number 30 from Foo Fighters on the L.A. Lloyd Rock 30.

That song seems a little simple when you hear it for the first time, but when you watch the video, it kind of all comes together. It kind of takes you through the day of this window washer and all the people he experiences as he goes up the big tall building there and sees what's happening behind the windows on the other side. So you might want to check that out. It's called Window from Foo Fighters, coming in at number 30. We are already looking ahead to Labor Day weekend, and guess who is going to be back for their 17th appearance? You guessed it. That would be Chris Robertson from Blackstone Cherry, and here they are moving up 30 to 29 with Deep on the Rock 30. 11.

0: Yeah, looking forward to hanging out with Blackstone Cherry Labor Day weekend. They'll be back for their 17th time to co-host The Rock 30, moving up 30 to 29 with that one called Deep. Well, today his name is Blake Coddington. He's going by the artist known as Letdown. And, of course, we got a big song we're about to play for you called Do It For The Love. So a great weekend to discover the new music from Letdown and Blake Coddington. Good to have you on the show, man.
1: Yeah, absolutely. Pleasure's all mine. Thanks for having me.
0: Now, like I said, we're about to play your new single called Do It For The Love. Were you going through something personally when this song began taking shape, and how long had you been working on it before it was released?
1: Oh, it was on the shelf for 2 years.
0: Really?
1: Well, it's kind of my tendency to be self-destructive, and even the beginning of what we first started talking about, where, you know, what did you sacrifice, what did you have to do, and I was like, hey, it cost everything. That whole song is just like, if I'm doing it because I love it and because I have to.
0: Yeah.
1: Because it doesn't bear as much fruit as people think it does. In fact, it does more destruction to my personal life and my mental state and my ego and all the things that make me me. It's way more infectious towards than it is helping me.
0: Wow. Well, that's interesting, man. And next time I play it, I'm just going to be thinking about that because I really didn't get that perspective on it.
1: Well, I mean, the chorus of the song is I do it for the love.
0: Right.
1: And it lists a million horrible things that you're doing it for.
0: No gray area, man. It's pretty black and white.
1: I'm doing it because it hurts me. I'm doing it because I hate it. But I love it.
0: There you go. You hate it, but you love it. All right. I love the song. Let's bring it on. Our guest co-host, Letdown, moves up 29 to 28 and Do It For The Love.
2: Man.

There it is, our guest co-host, Let Down, Do It For The Love. Moving up 29 to 28, you'll hear at least one, maybe two more songs from Let Down as we count them down with him, and he'll be here till we reach number one. And we move on with Tyler Connelly's new one, who told me about the song Winnebago Lay Low when he was here, which grew from the fantasy of escaping the noise and disappearing for a while and, you know, just letting life slow down. Theory of a Dead Man kind of turns that daydream into a song, too, and you got to check out that video, especially if you're anyone who's ever wanted to just unplug and get away, because the chaos awaits you. You know that. Theory of a Dead Man now coming in at 27 for you on the Rock 30. Oh.

0: home.
1: Winnebago Lay Low Theory of a Dead Man, but No Movement, coming in at number 27. We're hanging out with the artist known as Let Down. His real name is Blake Connington. We just played the big song called Do It for the Love. But before he had all this attention on that, he was living alone in a one-bedroom apartment in Indiana as the world shut down during COVID. And after the break, he's going to take us back to that moment and how that isolation pushed him to finally put his own music out there.
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1: 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And every interview that you've been hearing recently, you can find the full video right there of all those artists. 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Lloyd, and right there you will find the new home of Rock 30 TV, along with the full interviews. We have shorts that comes from some of our reels on social media as well. You'll find a lot of stuff there. And even things you never get to hear on the radio, you can find it on Rock 30 TV on the L.A. Lloyd YouTube channel. Go there and please subscribe, won't you? As we bring one now from the Pretty Reckless, a former number one, but dropping down to 26 this week with When I Wake Up.

0: The Pretty Reckless lands at 26 with When I Wake Up. We just heard Let Down's big song called Do It For The Love, getting a lot of attention in the present. But let's reflect back and kind of get to the beginning of when you started calling yourself Let Down, which was 2020, a completely different chapter of your life back then. So now when you look back and reflect on 2020, what was happening that made music feel like the right place to put out what you were actually going through?
1: Looking back, it's so funny, because looking back, I almost miss it, but I remember it being like a really traumatic, hard time in my life, but I almost missed the push to do other things aspect of trying to get out of a hole. But it was a pretty not unique scenario. I grew up in Texas, and I'd taken a job offer in Fort Wayne, Indiana, which I don't know if you've ever been there, but
0: I have.
1: There's like two stores.
0: Right.
1: So it's not a lot going on in Fort Wayne, Indiana. So I took a job offer out there, maybe 2 weeks before the country went into total lockdown, and you know how we all had so much information about how that was going to happen.
0: Right.
1: And I took the job, didn't have any friends, didn't know anybody, moved into this little one-bedroom apartment, and then, you know, 2 weeks before I could even meet my coworkers, we weren't allowed to leave our houses.
0: Wow.
1: And so I was just stuck inside in this place 1,000 miles away from home and nowhere to go and nothing to do. And I'd been a producer for years. I used to produce a bunch of local bands. I always recorded other artists, and I always wrote my own music, but nothing I was ever going to put out. And I had saw TikTok for the first time, I think, in that couple months span that the lockdown had started. And I was like, you know what, I'm gonna put some of my music on there, and maybe I'll get 100 followers or whatever. And I think I clipped the first song I ever wrote on there, and I think I woke up the next morning, like 100,000 followers on there and all these views. And I was like, what is actually happening here? I couldn't believe it, because that kind of stuff doesn't happen to people like me usually, and at least in the world that I had designed in my head. And it was weird. It became almost like a drug, though, at that point. It was like, well, how do I keep doing this over and over and over? And then I got obsessed with it, and it led me right to where I am, where I'm at. And that's why I was saying earlier, I almost miss it, because now it feels really a little more uniform, a little more structured. There's a record label involved. It feels like more like a business, and less like I'm fighting for my life here.
0: Well, it is amazing how you made that fast connection with all the new fans right there. We'll talk about that a little bit later on. But right now, we got to get into the guy, the band that will be here to co-host the Rock 30 My Birthday Weekend coming up next weekend. That will be Chris Jericho of Fozzy here. I Know Evil moves up 26 to 25 on the Rock 30.

0: That is Wage War and Blindfold moving up 25 to 24. We're counting him down with Let Down, his first appearance on The Rock 30. And coming up, he's going to explain what started happening in the comments after he put his music out there when complete strangers heard these songs and made him realize that he had actually found his people.
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5: 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Lloyd's Rock 30.
6: We are back on the Rock 30. I am L.A. Lloyd and my guest today, Blake Coddington, who goes by Letdown. We were talking about how people really started reacting to your music very fast. And the great thing about it is this music was coming from a very personal place where you were at the time, kind of living by yourself there. But when you did start hearing or maybe reading comments from people about your music, what was it that made you realize they understood exactly what you were trying to say?
7: I mean, we all have a way, we all kind of know that we're not super unique, but it really put it into perspective that, like, I'm really not unique in feeling like total crap all the time about all of this stuff. You know, it's just the age old sentence, like, we're all going through this bullshit together.
6: Right.
7: It really just made me feel like, okay, I kind of found my people. I found people that understand it. I'm not as big of an outcast as I thought I was. I'm not as different as I thought I was, which mentally helped me a lot. It was once the comments started skewing into I'm helping people where I started having more mental struggles with it because, like, I can't help myself. What am I doing here?
6: Right.
7: Please don't look to me for guidance because I'm not the one.
6: It really is an anomaly how people really have reacted to your music so fast. And can't wait to play more from our guest co-host Letdown later on today. In the meantime, we get back to the Rock 30 and bring on a big jump from Avatar from 28 to 23. This one's called Crying Fire.

0: Exit Wound from Marilyn Manson moves up 24 to 22 on the Rock 30. And when we come back, we've got your L.A. Lloyd pick of the week. Going to introduce you to a Swedish band that I think you're really going to like by the name of Eminence. Also, we're going to continue our conversation with Let Down. Imagine going to sleep after posting your music, waking up the next day to nearly 100,000 new followers. We're going to have Let Down tell you all about that and how it kind of changed him next on the Rock 30.
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15: 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Lloyd.
0: L.A. Lloyd getting to know the artist known as Letdown today, a guy who put his music out there, woke up one morning, had 100,000 new followers. So, man, the response grew quickly. Suddenly, a lot more people were paying attention to what you were creating. What did that kind of attention reveal to you about yourself?
16: It really... How would I even put that? It really kind of just made me... Okay, out of everything, really, it was... I always... I have a really bad voice in my head. I'm not very kind to myself. We all have this a little bit. I'm way too critical. I have horrible body dysmorphia. I don't like the way I look. I don't like the way I sound. I can't hear my voice recorded back and played back to me. I'm one of those guys.
17: Okay.
16: But the best thing it did for me was start to manage those feelings. I still hate it, but not as much.
17: Yeah. I get it.
16: And that is night and day for me.
18: Well, it seems like you're adjusting to it, and things are moving quite nice for you. I'm going to get to hear some more music from Let Down later on today and more conversation with him next hour. Right now, we bring on From Ashes to New for you, moving up 23 to 21. It's Die For You on The Rock 30.

0: for you.
1: Die for You. It is from Ashes to New, moving up 23 to 21. And your L.A. Lloyd pick of the week is from a Swedish band known as Eminence, where their guitarist talks about duality always being at the heart of the band. Darkness and light, violence and beauty, despair and hope. I think you're going to like this one. It is called Crestfallen from Eminence, your L.A. Lloyd pick of the week.

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1: Get loud. L.A. Lloyd's counting down the hottest rock tracks on the planet.

Sure didn't take Motionless and White very long to get into the top 20 on the Rock 30. 21 to 20, that one features Skylar Grey as well. The track is called R.I.P. We're counting him down with the artist known as Letdown. His real name is Blake Connington. Got to be playing more of his music and continue our conversation with him right after we bring on the artist that everyone seems to be falling in love with him. Glad we had him as a guest co-host just a few weeks back. His name is Ryan Purge. This is Sour, moving up 20 to 19 on the Rock 30. We'll be right back.

0: There is your number 19 song in the L.A. Lloyd Rock 30, moving up from 20, Ryan Purge doing Sour as we count him down today with the artist known as Let Down. And once Let Down started becoming a career, something in your life, I'm thinking, had to give way, right? So was there something, maybe the first real sacrifice you had to make to keep moving forward with what Let Down was becoming?
1: I would say, I would raise your something and say everything.
0: Oh, wow. Okay.
1: I think that it became... I mean, social media is such a volatile place to live and be. And I found very quickly that when you ignore it, it ignores you.
0: Mm, that is very true.
1: Yeah. I mean, when you can take breaks all you want. It's important to, but it leaves you. And it takes a lot of work to get back. Like you could do a year's worth of damage in a week by just ignoring it. And I've learned that lesson several times in the last 5 years, but it cost me a lot of personal relationships. I drifted away from most of all of my friends. I lost a lot of time with people that I wish I could get back, but I don't know, man. I don't think I'd trade it.
0: Yeah. Well, it's interesting to hear you say that, because I don't think I've ever had anybody that really put it, you know, in black and white like that. It's like you skip a week, you could lose a year. I have been doing, you know, 9-to-5 radio pretty much my whole career. Last October, I decided just to devote everything I had to this specific show and just kind of work for myself and really immerse an old school guy into the digital world. And I didn't realize what a full-time job being into social media really is. It's like, you know, you've got the hardcore stuff you do in the studio like we're doing today, but man, like you said, if you don't stay with it or respond, it seems like you can just be one of these real fast, you know?
1: Yeah, and it happens, and it's really hard to... finding the balance is the most difficult thing. And I still struggle with that daily. I go through really big highs of being really into it and being proactive and going viral and getting all these views and talking to people, and then that comes with really low lows of wanting to shut down. And every time I shut down, it takes me months to get that algorithm to even look at me again.
0: Pretty wild how that works. It just goes to show you, you got to stay at it every day, right? That is for sure. Right back to the Rock 30 we go. No movement for Poppy this week as she comes in at 18 with Time Will Tell. It's next.

That is Poppy doing Time Will Tell, coming in at number 18 on the Rock 30. We love it when The Who teams up with some great vocalists like they did on this track called Lost Soul, working with Johnny Hawkins of Nothing More. The song has become the gateway into their third album called Hun, that's spelled H-U-N, which was built around cultural heritage and ancestral wisdom. I like that. Landing at number 17, it is The Who featuring Johnny Hawkins, Lost Soul, on the Rock 30.

0: At number 17 on the Rock 30, The Who featuring Johnny Hawkins of Nothing More, Lost Soul. L.A. Lloyd here, counting him down with the artist known as Let Down. His real name is Blake Coddington, and we're going to even play another track from him when the Rock 30 continues.
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18: He's been backstage, on air, and in the pit. L.A. Lloyd brings you rock like nobody else.
0: L.A. Lloyd here with my producer, Logan, and we have a little request for you. 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That is the L.A. Lloyd YouTube channel. Go to YouTube, search for L.A. Lloyd, and you will find it right there. Check out a lot of great videos from interviews we've had right here on the Rock 30, including the one you're listening to right now with Letdown. That'll be available for you on Monday. When you get there, don't forget to subscribe and definitely leave us your comments because we love hearing from you. We'll be playing a new song from Letdown, who's co-hosting today, right after we bring on Bill Murray featuring A Day to Remember at 16. Here's Always Let You Down.

0: It is Bill Murray, a day to remember. Also on that one, Always Let You Down, coming in at 16, up from 17. We're counting him down with the artist known as Let Down. Now, early on, you said touring was all you could think about. It's just what you wanted to do and get on the damn road, as you put it. So what part of touring has felt most different from the version you imagined before you actually lived it?
1: Well, I'd say the biggest revelation of touring is that it doesn't matter if you have 10 million followers on the internet. You still got to start at square one when you're selling tickets.
0: That's right.
1: That was my biggest one. I didn't know how any of this worked. I'd never toured. I always dreamed that I would. I thought it would be easier. I thought it was as easy as you sign a record deal and you have a million followers and people are going to show up.
0: Right.
1: That is not the case. You have to, unless you're an A-list celebrity artist, you got to convince these people. And that is not an easy task. That part was eye-opening to me. I finally understand all the stories of why artists hate club tours and promoters and agents. And there's just more moving parts than I ever could have realized, and more work goes into it. And quite honestly, a lot of people have taken a piece of the pie that don't deserve it.
0: Yeah.
1: This whole industry, man, it's built on old traditions that just don't work anymore.
0: Well, you got that right. You got to keep evolving, man, and looks like you're doing quite well with it. So we do have time to play a Rock 30 Extra. It's another one from our guest co-host, Let Down. This is called Did It To You.

0: Nickelback is back, moving up 19 to 15 with Rattle the Cage. L.A. Lloyd counting him down with Blake Connington, the artist known as Let Down. And when we come back, he's going to talk about the two people he trusts enough to hear the rough ideas and tell him when he may need to rethink everything all over again.
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5: 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Mandatory Millinery at 7:30, Dumbass News 7:50, and on certain days, we talk to rock stars. Wolfgang Van Halen, as you know, spent some time with us here on The Morning X, talking about his new album, his new song, his life in general. And we asked Wolfgang Van Halen an interesting question. What was the first concert you ever went to? That had been unique for you, right? Because being...
6: Van Halen, probably.
5: Yeah, right.
6: Probably in the womb, in probably.
5: Right, yeah. Yeah.
6: But, I mean, I guess the first concert I was like, I want to go to this, was Britney Spears.
5: Wow. Nice.
6: I think I was in first grade or kindergarten, and we went, and when we got to our seats, I was sitting next to two girls from my class who we knew each other, didn't know her, and I was mortified. they're gonna make fun of me at school.
5: So I'm gonna ask Roxy the same question, but my first concert ever was in the building right next door here, and it was your dad's band.
6: That's awesome.
5: So and I went with a buddy of mine, and it was the 84 tour. So it was like seeing God, and it just absolutely changed my life. And I'm not kidding. I just want to say this: without seeing that concert, I'm not sure I would have gotten into rock radio. And I mean that sincerely. It was a magical evening, yeah, on every level, because the album was number one in the country. Jump was number one. And they, the Panama video had just come out, I think.
6: Oh, yeah.
5: So I just want to say that that was a magical night for me. So.
6: Legendary. Yeah.
5: Yeah, for sure.
6: You know, I think, but if it was like, if I'm sure somebody's disappointed going, no, Britney Spears. if I have to think about it, I think it was in like middle school where it was like a band I wanted to see. I went with my friends. I saw the Hives.
5: Wolfgang Van Halen. 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
1: It's not just a countdown. It's a backstage pass. This is L.A. Lloyd's Rock 30. I hope you're getting to know Blake Connington a little bit better. He goes by the artist known as Letdown, and you seem to be a guy who definitely trusts your own instincts, man. But sometimes a fresh set of ears can change everything. And with that said, who do you trust enough to challenge an idea that you're convinced it's already done and it's perfect?
17: Yeah, I have two people like that in my life, and they're two of my closest friends, and they both happen to be producers and writers.
1: Okay.
17: And one of them, we've been friends since we were kids. Somehow it's the only relationship I've ever maintained my whole life. I think we're 20 years now strong.
1: Wow, nice.
17: I actually just convinced him to move out of our hometown and move to Nashville, where I live. And he just got here a few months ago, so we spend a lot of time together. But yeah, I got my buddy Ryan and my buddy Eric. Eric's also another artist called U Theory. He's incredible. You should all look him up. Those guys, I bounce every idea off them. Nice. We've got a thing where we're all comfortable bouncing our worst ideas and the beginnings of ideas off of each other.
1: No,
17: and
1: that.
17: We three or four times a week meet at my house or my studio, and we go over everything we got, and we just try to find the right thing. But what I did find, though, at the end of the day, as long as it's still my song, as long as I'm still being honest, it'll work. There was a couple years there where when I had first signed my record deal and I was I was flying all over the country writing with all these writers, and that's their 9-to-5 job, is I write hit songs for people. And we'd write great songs. Like, honestly, arguably, some of the best material that I've ever put out, but it doesn't connect with anyone.
1: Gotcha.
17: And when I listen back to them, they're amazing songs, but they sound like they were written for a general audience. They don't sound like I wrote them for myself. And
1: right.
17: Every single time I sit down and I write one of those songs for myself, it works.
1: Interesting. That's pretty wild how that works out, my friend. Hey, let's get back to the countdown now. Bring on this former number one from Evanescence. This week landing at 14 with Who Will You Follow?

0: Break Me Down, Tim Montana moves up 15 to 13. It's L.A. Lloyd counting him down with the artist known as Let Down. And when we come back, he's going to talk about the one song that he let go viral for nearly 2 years before he could finally convince himself to release it as a single.
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18: No fluff. Just fresh rock and famous faces. That's the L.A. Lloyd way.
0: We've already got to hear a couple of songs from our guest co-host known as Let Down earlier today on The Rock 30. So I got to ask you, Blake, some songs are easier to put into the world than others. So which song was the hardest for you to release because of how much of yourself was actually inside it?
19: I think there's a few of those. My biggest one was I had this song. It's like, I think it's the only ballad I've ever put out. It's called Empty. And it was really just a song about how I feel. And I wrote it, you know, middle of the pandemic, and I let it go viral, really viral, for a year or two, and still was like, I'm not putting that out. I'm never going to put this out. But then I found myself keep putting it online. It's almost like I had to convince myself that it was good enough to put out. I still do it to this day, dude. I mean, I'm sitting on all these songs and I keep showing them people and like, these are great. These are the next ones. And I'm like, in 6 months, we'll re-listen to them. We got to listen to them again in 6 months.
0: I got a good feeling we might have to play that song as a Rock 30 Extra next hour, called Empty, from our guest co-host Let Down. Right now, we're back into the Rock 30 with Papa Roach, moving 14 to 12, and See You in Hell. Mm-hmm.

See You in Hell. That is Papa Roach coming in at number 12 on the Rock 30. We will play more music from our guest co-host Letdown, and we'll continue our conversation with him. Right now, let's get into a song from Greta Van Fleet, who talked about this track. Jake Kiska calls Irreverence the flagship of the song, the feeling of seizing the moment, and the band used that old idea to reconnect with some of the raw chaos from its earlier club days. You got it right now, coming in at number 11, up from 13. Play Your Games from Greta Van Fleet on the Rock 30.

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1: 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And that's L.A. Lloyd's Rock 30.

What a great time we had hanging with Jake Diab from Autumn Kings when he co-hosted the Rock 30 last week. I hope you've had a chance to watch that video on Rock 30 TV. If not, just go to my YouTube channel, search L.A. Lloyd. You'll find that video and many others. And while you're there, don't forget to subscribe, all right? Hey, we're counting him down with the artist known as Let Down. His name is Blake Connington. We've got more music to play from him and, of course, more conversation as well. Now we get into Shine Down, the song Young Again, not about reversing time, it's about protecting the hope, curiosity, and sense of possibility that life can slowly take away. Are you ready for Young Again? Coming in at number 9 from Shinedown on the L.A. Lloyd Rock 30.

0: That's Young again from Shinedown at number 9 on the Rock 30. L.A. Loy with the artist known as Let Down. Now, you are originally from Fort Worth, Texas. Then you moved to Chicago, eventually ended up where you're based now in Nashville, which seems to be the city that artists, producers, and pretty much everyone seems to be moving to in the music world. Tell me about your journey and eventually landing there as well.
1: A lot of things. I was living in Chicago, actually, before I moved to Nashville. After Let Down kind of blew up when I was living in Indiana, I quit my job. I was making more money off music than I was at my 9-to-5 cubicle job. And I had never been to Chicago. And I was like, it's only 2.5 hours away from here. One day I literally called my landlord and said, I'm leaving. Charge me for the rest of rent. I'm leaving. And I just packed up my car with no plans and moved to Chicago.
2: Wow.
1: It was awesome. I met my manager there. He's still my manager to this day. I met some of my best friends that are still my best friends this day there. I missed that city so much. If there was a music scene, I would still live there.
2: Mm.
1: But Nashville, it's kind of selfish a little bit, but it was 50% because I was going to Nashville every other weekend to write in the beginning of my career.
2: Okay.
1: And I was tired of traveling. And the other was Chicago was still on lockdown.
2: Mm.
1: Like deep into 2021, we still weren't able to go to the grocery store. At least I still had to have a vaccine card to walk my dog. Like it was crazy stuff like that. It was the most shut down thing I ever think. It was like you hear the stories about New York and LA. That was happening in Chicago.
2: Wow.
1: And every weekend I'd go to Nashville to write, and it was like lines out the door at all the bars, business as usual. Life had continued there. Yeah. And that was so attractive to me because, you know, after almost 2 years of lockdown, we were starved for normal interaction. And so it was really just a no-brainer. It was cheaper to live in Nashville than Chicago. I could go to the grocery store.
0: Yeah. And actually have a life, man. That totally makes sense.
1: It was a breath of fresh air after 2 years of being stuck inside. I was like, this feels like normal life. I don't know if I'm ever going to get normal life again. And back then I was nervous to tell people that was why I was moving because there was a weird political climate, you know, mixed in with all of the COVID and all that stuff. I've never cared what other people thought about me. I hate me more than anybody else ever could. I'm going to Nashville.
0: Yeah, I'm sure that Nashville's glad to hear you say that, man. Everyone's going to Nashville, right? Hey, we're going right back to the Rock 30 now and bring on Eva Under Fire for you. Coming in at number 8, this is Villainous featuring Maria Brink.

Feeling Villainous. That is Eva Under Fire featuring Maria Brink from In This Moment. And they drop 1, 7 to 8. We're about to play A Perfect Circle for you right now. Who wrote this song called Starless earlier this year? Billy Howerdale, right there in his studio with longtime collaborator Josh Freese. And of course, Maynard James Keenan of Tool on vocals for you. And says her songs develop an expanded personality once they hit the stage. And Starless arrived just in time for the band's first European and UK tour in 8 years. Here they are, moving up 10 to 7, Starless from A Perfect Circle on the LA Lloyd Rock 30.

0: It's Starless from A Perfect Circle, and they come in at number 7 on the Rock 30. Last hour, we were talking with the guest co-host, Let Down, about their big song, Empty, a song that was so close to him, it took him 2 years to actually release it. We'll get into that, and we'll play it for you next on the Rock 30.
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20: 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It's the Rock 30 with L.A. Lloyd. L.A. Lloyd.
0: Welcome back to the Rock 30. It is L.A. Lloyd counting him down with the artist known as Let Down. His name is Blake Connington, and we're about to play another track from him, a song that was very close and kind of hard for him to get out, and we'll talk about that here shortly. But first, we got to bring on Beartooth, where Caleb Shomo talks about this track, Free, as the beginning of the next chapter of both his music and also his life. It was co-written and co-produced with Jordan Fish, and the song lives in the emotional whiplash. Shomo describes his feeling as pure fear and pure joy all in the same day. You ready for it? It is Free from Beartooth at number 6 on the L.A. Lloyd Rock 30.
21: Got the world in my hands, never felt so alone. Yeah.

0: Feeling free with Beartooth, dropping 1, 5 to 6 on the L.A. Lloyd Rock 30s. We count them down with Blake Connington, the artist known as Let Down. Now, earlier today, we played your new song called Do It for the Love. Last hour, we talked a little bit about Empty, a song that was really close to you and kind of hard to get out there. And we do have time to play another Rock 30 extra. I'm taking it that's probably the one you'd like to play, right?
1: I think that the song I picked earlier would be great because it is the exact opposite genre-wise and feel-wise of Do It for Love. I think Empty would be a really good choice. It's a complete 180. I'd like that because then you got nothing to compare it to. I don't want anybody going, well, this isn't anything like Do It for Love. This is obviously nothing like Do It for Love.
0: Right. Okay. Well, that's a great one.
1: The bigger go home.
0: That's right. Go big or go home. It is a Rock 30 excerpt from our guest co-host, Let Down. This one's called Empty.

0: Yes, a little jump for The Warning, 6-5 with Kerosene on the L.A. Lloyd Rock 30 as we get closer to number one and counting him down with the artist known as Letdown. When we return, he's going to tell us why his first tour sometimes left him fighting back tears on stage.
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12: 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Kirk Hammett of Metallica with Gibson TV talking about his beloved guitar, a Flying V, that he did all those amazing songs with and all those amazing riffs. 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
13: 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Die by My Hand was written on this guitar when I was 17 years old. Ride the Lightning, Master of Puppets, and Justice for All, and the Black Album were written on this guitar. All the guitar solos on Kill 'Em All were done on this guitar. All the guitar solos on Ride the Lightning were done on this guitar.
12: Amazing what one guitar can do for you, right? 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
0: You've got to hear three songs today from our guest co-host Let Down. We're hanging out with that artist, and his real name is Blake Coddington. So, Blake, when you finally had a chance to perform your music in front of people, which song maybe took on a whole new meaning just based on their reaction?
21: I wouldn't say so much that the songs took on new meaning as much as I would say I didn't realize how much people actually cared.
0: Okay.
21: Or how much it would actually affect them. I don't think anybody really ever came to me with, this is what this song means to me, and it meant different than the way I said it. If you've read my lyrics, they're very on the nose. There's not really a lot of interpretation going on.
0: Right.
21: For me, the biggest part was learning to not break down and cry that first tour I did, because everyone else was. And I was like, damn it. We're some messed up people.
0: Wow. I mean, well, that's interesting to hear you say that, man. I mean, has it... I mean, obviously, it's emotional, and it's a great thing that's honest and authentic, and I think the fans are seeing that in you. I mean, has it got any easier to perform them live? Because, you know, like you said, it does hit you in the feels, man.
21: It's gotten a lot easier, like a lot easier. And most of that has come from me just learning how to be on stage. I mean, when you go from just being a guy who produces other artists, and I sit in the shadows and I look back, I get to go on social media and watch them have fun with all the stuff I made for them.
0: Right.
21: And now I have to do both sides of it. And now I have to, you know, just learning how to perform, learning how to take everything, learning how to take criticism, learning how to just be around people. I'm not a huge people guy.
0: Yeah.
21: I generally, in the past, I've been quoted as saying, I hate people. I think people are bad people. That's right. Like something that's been ingrained in my head. It's a lot of trauma, a lot of situations have happened to me that have taken that away. And I think that the biggest takeaway from my music is that people aren't that bad.
0: That's
21: and
0: good.
21: You just have to get used to being the most authentic version of yourself. The other thing I've noticed is that people can smell when you're lying to them. They can smell it in the music. They can see it on the stage. If you're not being you, they're not buying it.
0: That's right. That's exactly right.
21: So I just
0: right.
21: I had to stop performing and start just being present.
0: And I think that's what listeners and fans and viewers and everyone alike wants to hear. They want that honest and authenticity, and you're definitely bringing it, my friend. We give you Architects right now, who still sit at number 4. Here's Broken Mirror on the Rock 30.

0: Well, 3 days grace drops from 1 to 3 with Don't Want to Go Home Tonight, which means we have a new number one song. We'll find out who it is right after this on the L.A. Lloyd Rock 30.
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0: I am L.A. Lloyd, and we have learned a lot about Blake Connington, the artist known as Let Down Today. We've heard his music. We've heard his story. With that said, a lot has changed, man, since you began it in 2020. But what part of this journey still hasn't got any easier?
19: Touring.
0: Yeah.
19: Touring never gets easier, because every time I go out on tour, it's a bigger tour. It's more people. Mm. It's a different vehicle. It's more stops. It's more radio stuff. Which you sounds so exciting that everything's growing and going up, but it takes, the way I like to think about it is that I'm a finite resource, and every time I do something, I'm doing it because I have to give something else up.
0: Right.
19: And nothing comes without sacrifice.
0: Yeah.
19: And tour takes everything, and everything suffers because of it. I mean, it hurts your social media time. You have less time to worry about that, which hurts your career in the short long run. I don't know how you call that. It just gets harder. It gets cooler every single time, and it gets way harder every single time.
20: I guess that's why you do it for the love, huh?
19: Yeah, well, you won't listen to that song the same again.
0: You got that right. We're so glad to have Let Down counting him down with us today on The Rock 30. Five Finger Death Punch dropped down to 3, but bouncing right back up to 2. This is Eye of the Storm on The Rock 30. Oh, Father!

Eye of the Storm from Five Finger Death Punch moves back up 3-2. But we do have a new number one song called Something Wicked from Breaking Benjamin. Ben Burnley says it's a quick look into the band's influences musically and thematically. But the bigger story is how Breaking Benjamin pushed itself making it. Ben says that they took every boundary the band has had, pushed it as far as it would go, and then pushed it a little bit more. Looks like it worked out for them okay as they move up 2-1. Something Wicked from Breaking Benjamin on the L.A. Lloyd Rock 30.

0: And we wrap another Rock 30 powered by Media Base. Feeling good about that? A new number one song of the L.A. Lloyd Rock 30, Breaking Benjamin, doing Something Wicked. Hey, we've had Blake Coddington, the artist known as Let Down, co-hosting the Rock 30 today for his first time. Big congratulations on your new song, Do It for the Love. We'll keep playing that one right here on the Rock 30. Thanks for helping us introduce you to the Rock 30 audience today. And I'm based here in Austin, so I sure hope to catch a live show soon, man.
1: I'm not coming to Austin. I'll be in Houston and Dallas.
0: Okay.
1: You got any free time, man? I know I grew up there, so I know how everything's 5 hours away from each other.
2: Right. Texas is like its own little country, man. But I tell you what, maybe it's worth the road trip because I definitely want to check you out, man. So thanks again for being on the show today, and best of luck to you, man.
1: Dude, thank you so much. I hope you have a good rest of your day, man. Thank you.
2: You too. 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

0: Hey, it's Matt Behan here on The Morning X. Join me every single morning, 6 till 10, cranking the rock loud and proud, pumping out rock show tickets at 8 o'clock, listen and win, talking about rock news, celebrity sleaze, dumbass news at 7:50, and on some days, we talk to rock stars, recently talking to Brent Smith of Shinedown, so many great shows of this band in our 27 years here on The X, Brent talking about how he became a singer and all the influences that went with it, Brent Smith, Shinedown.
1: So, I mean, I think when I look back at it, the early part of my teen years, I really started to understand the dynamic of melody,
0: right,
1: and how you could actually use your voice as an instrument. And I think Otis Redding still to this day teaches me that on a daily basis.
0: Well, that's an amazing story. Thank you for sharing that, by the way. And by the way, kudos to your dad. That's an awesome move as a dad, right? It's pretty awesome. My dad did similar stuff.
1: Yeah, totally walked in and I'll never forget. He walked in and he's like, "Brent, I have no idea what these people are so mad about." Because I was listening to all this punk rock,
0: right,
1: and all this grind and like thrash, and he's like, "I have no idea why is everything so bad?"
0: Right. Totally get it. Similar story for me. I was 12 and cranking Van Halen religiously in my bedroom, and my dad came in one day, and he's a music guy, and he had his guitar, he had his Gibson, and he said, "Hey, let's sit down. I want to play something." And it was Johnny Cash.
1: Man. You know. I said, "The Man in Black, dude. You cannot go wrong with The Man in Black."
0: Never. Brent Smith, Shinedown, joining us here on The Morning X. We talk to rock stars. We do. And join me ever soon. 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
0: 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Unless you're on stage singing as a rock star, a lot of chafing going on, a little rubbing and irritation. So careful. 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
1: Hey, this is Matt Schultz from Cage the Elephant. 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
0: Cage the Elephant's Matt Schultz on the band being together for 20 years.
1: Yeah, it's crazy. 20 years. Time flies for sure, honestly. I think that we've always just tried, as far as like the way the band's evolved, we always just tried to find things about music to be excited about, things that feel new to us, stay in touch with our passion for creating music. And so I think we've just used that as a guiding light and basically had no rules other than that. If there was a way that we evolved, I think it's just really going where the music takes us.

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0: his life in general. And we asked Wolfgang Van Halen an interesting question.
1: What was the first concert you ever went to? That had been unique for you, right? Because being...
2: I mean, Van Halen, probably.
1: Yeah, right.
2: Probably in the womb, in probably.
1: Right, yeah. Yeah.
2: But, I mean, I guess the first concert I was like, I want to go to this, was Britney Spears.
1: Wow. Nice.
2: I think I was in first grade or kindergarten, and we went, and when we got to our seats, I was sitting next to two girls from my class who we knew each other, didn't know her, and I was mortified. I was like, they're gonna make fun of me at school.
1: So I'm going to ask Roxy the same question, but my first concert ever was in the building right next door here, and it was your dad's band.
2: Awesome.
1: So, and I went with a buddy of mine, and it was the 84 tour. So, it was like seeing God, and it just absolutely changed my life. And I'm not kidding. I just want to say this: without seeing that concert, I'm not sure I would have gotten into rock radio. And I mean that sincerely. It was a magical evening on every level, because the album was number one in the country. Jump was number one. And I think the Panama video had just come out, I think.
2: Oh, yeah.
1: So I just want to say that, that was a magical night for me. So
2: legendary. Yeah.
1: Yeah, for sure.
2: You know, I think, but if it was like, if I'm sure somebody's disappointed going, no, Britney Spears. if I have to think about it, I think it was in like middle school where it was like a band I wanted to see. I went with my friends. I saw the Hives.
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0: 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Unless you're on stage singing as a rock star. A lot of chafing going on, a little rubbing and irritation. So careful. 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

Hey, it's Matt Behan here on The Morning X. Happy summertime. 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Mandatory Millinery at 7:30, Dumbass News 7:50, and on certain days, we talk to rock stars. Wolfgang Van Halen, as you know, spent some time with us here on The Morning X talking about his new album, his new song,

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We do too. 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

0: 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This is indeed your rock show. Mandatory mullet every day, 7:30. 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Kirk Hammett of Metallica with Gibson TV talking about his beloved guitar, a Flying V, that he did all those amazing songs with and all those amazing riffs. Kirk Hammett, Metallica on The Morning X.
1: Yeah, this is the one that started it all. This is the one that I used to sit in my bedroom with. This guitar has been stolen from me twice, and I've managed to get it back. It's been lost. Die by My Hand was written on this guitar when I was 17 years old. Ride the Lightning, Master of Puppets, and Justice for All, and the Black Album were written on this guitar. All the guitar solos on Kill 'Em All were done on this guitar. All the guitar solos on Ride the Lightning were done on this guitar.
0: Amazing what one guitar can do for you, right? Kirk Hammett, Metallica. This is your rock show. Talk to you in the morning, 6 till 10, right here on The Morning X. Check out J&J Toppers, where Ryan and Kyle are revolutionizing vehicle customization. 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